0: never stood in man's shoes, or saw things through his eyes, or stood and watched with helpless hands while the heart inside you dies. 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For the same God that made you, made him too. These men with broken hearts.
1: 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And a hungry little boy with a runny nose plays in the street as the cold wind blows in the ghetto. 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So he starts to roam the streets at night, and he learns how to steal, and he learns

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1: And discipline remains mercifully.
2: Yes, and then where were you, Derek, this star nonsense?
1: Yeah, yeah.
2: Now, what is it?
1: I'm sure.